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needless to say, the beast was stunned. A whip crack ripped his rumpet tail, and the beast was done. He asked us,

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1: 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I had a really great time.

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0: day. I can take a big bubble and whistle it away.
1: Yeah. 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
3: Come on, it's time to get high. Make a move, it's time to get high. 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

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That was 2019, now this

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1: It just got a lot cheaper to sell stuff on eBay, with the company recently announcing that seller transaction fees for casual sellers were being dropped. As Anne-Marie Chaney from eBay explains, this should encourage more people to use eBay to sell things as it puts more cash in their hands.
2: Every time we research and go into talking to our sellers about what is holding you back from selling items on eBay, we always hear time and time again that fees are the biggest barriers to sellers. You know, they want to make sure that when they're selling something, they get more back in their pocket. And our most recent research actually showed that more than half of Australians say that they'd be more likely to sell if there were no seller fees.
1: And you can dig further into this story at techdaily.com.au. Yeah.